0: night.
1: So just finally think of you. 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Now I love you. 30 years of one day, our love remains a silent star in my mind.

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The scars will heal, the sorrow will fade. And I will love again, unafraid. 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

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And neither one nor there. And it's one of the loony bones here that. And the other loony bones were the fucking pastor. And the other loony bones were the fucking pastor. And the other loony bones were the fucking pastor. And the other loony bones were the fucking pastor. And the other loony bones were the fucking pastor. And the other loony bones were the fucking pastor.